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Listen to the mariachi play at midnight. Are you with me? Are you with me?

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3: 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I'm in love, set to free.
1: Das ist Hitradio RTL.
0: 80er, 90er, 100% Sachsen.